0: team's most dependable two-way defenseman. Schrader now heads the Okanagan Lakers, who finished last season with an 8-10-2 record and were eliminated in the opening round of the BCIHL playoffs.
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0: Partly cloudy this evening with wind becoming light and a low of 11. A mix of sun and clouds in the sky tomorrow with west wind gusting to 50 and a high of 26. Sunshine on Thursday with a high of 29. Sunny on Friday with a high of 25. And sunny on Friday with a high of 25. 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
3: Partly cloudy tonight with wind easing up and a low of 11. A mix of sun and clouds in the sky tomorrow with wind gusting to 50 and a high of 26. And Thursday we'll see sunshine with a high of 29. I'm Natasha Weeb. Find the area's official forecast and stream us anywhere on the Discover Weyburn app.
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3: Partly cloudy tonight with wind easing up and a low of 11. A mix of sun and clouds in the sky tomorrow with wind gusting to 50 and a high of 26. And Thursday we'll see sunshine with a high of 29. I'm Natasha Weeb. Find the area's official forecast and stream us anywhere on the Discover Weyburn app.
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2: Good evening. I'm Natasha Weeb. A road closure is set to affect local traffic for the next month. A water main replacement on Railway Avenue will close the road from 13th Street to 16th Street beginning today. A detour route has been established from 9th Street up to East Avenue until 16th Street. Drivers are asked to obey all posted signage and use alternate routes whenever possible. QB 5430, which represents healthcare workers in Saskatchewan, says negotiations with the Saskatchewan Association of Health Organizations are continuing ahead of a strike vote scheduled for September 8th to 14th. General Vice President Darlene Picard with QB 5430.
3: We were in bargaining last Monday and Tuesday. We're back in on the 10th and 11th of August. It's making it a little bit harder with only 2 days. You really don't have time to sit with the employer. It's basically working on the package they gave us. It's slowing things up, I feel, just because you don't have time.
2: The union is asking for additional bargaining dates as talks continue. A new fundraising initiative for the Weyburn Humane Society, the Paws in Progress 50-50 raffle, is underway now. Discover Weyburn's Marna McManus has the details.
4: A big jackpot with a big impact is expected for the Paws in Progress 50-50 raffle launched on Wednesday. Tickets are available online only, and all funds raised will help cover the operating expenses for the Weyburn Humane Society. The winner could take home up to $12,500 when the draw is made on September 5th at the new animal shelter on East Avenue. We have a link for the ticket sales on Discover Weyburn.
2: After closing in mid-June, the Weyburn Youth Center still needs more volunteers to help bring the building up to code. Board member Cam Weber says they need help with gyprock and tiling, and eventually some cleaning before they reopen.
5: Yeah, there's a whole list of stuff, and then after that getting done, we need cleaning done to be able to get it ready. Depends how many people we get. We're looking to open September 1st.
2: Weber says they'll be working there today and tomorrow if anyone wants to help out. Janae Kisanov is one of the local women nominated for our Her Voice feature, presented by CCAN, as she gives back to the community as a nurse, a nursing instructor, and as president of the Weyburn Therapeutic Animal Park Board of Directors. She says it's all about creating a community where people feel supported, welcomed, and connected.
6: I don't typically think about it too much. 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
2: Kisanov adds while nursing is a challenging career, it's provided her with the opportunity to keep learning, always finding ways to improve patient care. 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
2: Partly cloudy this evening with wind becoming light and a low of 11. A mix of sun and clouds in the sky tomorrow with west wind gusting to 50 and a high of 26. Sunshine on Thursday with a high of 29. Sunny on Friday with a high of 25. And sunny on Friday with a high of 25. 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
1: Partly cloudy tonight with wind easing up and a low of 11. A mix of sun and clouds in the sky tomorrow with wind gusting to 50 and a high of 26. And Thursday we'll see sunshine with a high of 29. I'm Natasha Weeb. 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
6: Partly cloudy tonight with wind easing up and a low of 11. A mix of sun and clouds in the sky tomorrow with wind gusting to 50 and a high of 26. And Thursday we'll see sunshine with a high of 29. I'm Natasha Weeb. Find the area's official forecast and stream us anywhere on the Discover Wayburn app.
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2: Good evening. I'm Natasha Weeb. A water main replacement on Railway Avenue will close the road from 13th Street to 16th Street for the next 4 weeks. A detour route has been established from 9th Street up to East Avenue until 16th Street. Drivers are asked to avoid the area. The city says efforts will be taken to maintain access to area businesses. However, some temporary disruptions may occur. QP 5430, the union representing Saskatchewan healthcare workers, says members are being encouraged to stay involved as contract talks continue with the Saskatchewan Association of Health Organizations. The union says workers will vote September 8th to 14th on whether to provide a strike mandate. Arlene Picard, General Vice President with QP 5430.
3: I do want to say that all of our employees, that we are fighting for you at the table, and we need you now more than ever to reach out to your MLAs, to talk to them, to, you know, tell them why you need the increased wage. We want to keep you in Saskatchewan working.
2: Picard says negotiations are expected to continue before the vote takes place. The Weyburn Humane Society is making it easy to help out with operating costs and have a chance to win big. 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
4: The Paws in Progress 50-50 raffle launched last week and will run until September 4th. We have a link on Discover Weyburn for the ticket sales site, with the prices between $1 and $5 depending on quantity. The jackpot will be as high as $12,500. The Weyburn Humane Society also raised $2,000 over the long weekend with the Tats and Tails Tattoo Fundraiser.
2: Handy people with some extra time today and tomorrow are invited to help out the Weyburn Youth Center as they work to get the building up to code.
5: They can contact me. A couple people have already. They can't make it today or tomorrow. They said they could come a different day.
2: That's board member Cam Weber. He says they have a variety of tasks to accomplish.
5: Mowing the grass. Somebody come and did a few with what they could get with the riding mower. We need some trimming done and stuff too.
2: The youth center has been closed since mid-June. Weyburn nurse Janae Kistanoff mentors future nurses at Southeast College and has been involved with the Weyburn Therapeutic Animal Park since moving to Weyburn 4 years ago, now serving as the board president. Kistanoff says caring for the animals brings her great joy, and it's something she can do with her husband.
6: Throughout the summer, I put in from around 5 to 6 hours a week, going in, doing chores during the week, and going in there on random days, making sure everything's good, and checking in on the animals and the volunteers.
2: Kistanoff says her work in healthcare, education, and volunteering has helped her gain a deeper appreciation for the people who make Weyburn a stronger community. For these stories and more, visit discoverweyburn.com.
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2: Partly cloudy this evening with wind becoming light and a low of 11. A mix of sun and clouds in the sky tomorrow with west wind gusting to 50 and a high of 26. Sunshine on Thursday with a high of 29. Sunny on Friday with a high of 25. And sunny on Friday with a high of 25. 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
3: Partly cloudy tonight with wind easing up and a low of 11. A mix of sun and clouds in the sky tomorrow with wind gusting to 50 and a high of 26. And Thursday we'll see sunshine with a high of 29. I'm Natasha Weeb. Find the area's official forecast and stream us anywhere on the Discover Weyburn app.
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4: Partly cloudy tonight with wind easing up and a low of 11. A mix of sun and clouds in the sky tomorrow with wind gusting to 50 and a high of 26. And Thursday we'll see sunshine with a high of 29. I'm Natasha Weeb. Find the area's official forecast and stream us anywhere on the Discover Weyburn app.
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2: Good evening. I'm Natasha Weeb. The city of Weyburn is advising local drivers of a road closure beginning today and lasting around 4 weeks. Railway Avenue from 13th Street to 16th Street will be closed for a water main replacement. Drivers are asked to avoid the area when possible and obey all posted signage. A detour route has been established from 9th Street up to East Avenue until 16th Street. QP 5430, the union representing healthcare workers across Saskatchewan, says members are preparing for a possible labor dispute as contract negotiations continue with the Saskatchewan Association of Health Organizations. Arlene Picard, General Vice President with QP 5430.
3: We actually have given notice to the employer and to the other two unions that we bargain with that we are going to be holding a strike vote from September the 8th to the 14th. And so right now we are in preparation for that. We're getting out to our members and letting them know that what the importance is to get a strong strike vote.
2: They say discussions with the employer.

0: lawyer will continue as negotiations move forward. The Weyburn Humane Society launched its latest fundraising initiative last week. Discover Weyburn's Marna McManus has more.
1: The Paws in Progress 50-50 raffle launched on Wednesday to help cover the operating expenses for the Weyburn Humane Society. This as they make the final push to complete the new animal shelter. The raffle is being held entirely online through Rafflebox, with one ticket for $5 and deals going all the way up to $1 per ticket with the purchase of 100. The draw date is September 5th, when one lucky winner will take home as much as $12,500.
0: The Weyburn Youth Center has been closed since mid-June, and board member Cam Weber says they're still hoping for more help getting the building up to code.
2: We're looking for people to help. We got a little gyp rocking to do under the stairs. We got to build a cabinet around the panel boxes. We got some tiling to do on the step.
0: Weber says anyone who'd like to help but can't make it today or tomorrow can contact him to find another day that works. Janae Kistanov has a passion for caring for others, serving as a nurse, an educator, and a volunteer. After working as a care aide for 7 years, she followed in the footsteps of her mother and grandmother, pursuing a career in nursing.
3: I couldn't think of any other profession that I wanted to pursue. And although it is a challenging job, it is also really rewarding. And it's an opportunity to keep learning, which I really think is important, just to always learn, always keep your brain moving, always find ways to improve. And nursing really provides that.
0: Since moving to Weyburn 4 years ago, Kistanov has been involved with the Weyburn Therapeutic Animal Park, now serving as the board president. For these stories and more, visit discoverweyburn.com.
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0: Partly cloudy this evening with wind becoming light and a low of 11. A mix of sun and clouds in the sky tomorrow with west wind gusting to 50 and a high of 26. Sunshine on Thursday with a high of 29. Sunny on Friday with a high of 25. And sunny on Friday with a high of 25. 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
1: Partly cloudy tonight with wind easing up and a low of 11. A mix of sun and clouds in the sky tomorrow with wind gusting to 50 and a high of 26. And Thursday we'll see sunshine with a high of 29. I'm Natasha Weeb. Find the area's official forecast and stream us anywhere on the Discover Weyburn app.
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3: Partly cloudy tonight with wind easing up and a low of 11. A mix of sun and clouds in the sky tomorrow with wind gusting to 50 and a high of 26. And Thursday we'll see sunshine with a high of 29. I'm Natasha Weeb. Find the area's official forecast and stream us anywhere on the Discover Weyburn app.
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2: Partly cloudy tonight with wind easing up and a low of 11. A mix of sun and clouds in the sky tomorrow with wind gusting to 50 and a high of 26. And Thursday we'll see sunshine with a high of 29. I'm Natasha Weeb. Find the area's official forecast and stream us anywhere on the Discover Weyburn app.
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4: Partly cloudy tonight with wind easing up and a low of 11. A mix of sun and clouds in the sky tomorrow with wind gusting to 50 and a high of 26. And Thursday we'll see sunshine with a high of 29. I'm Natasha Weeb. Find the area's official forecast and stream us anywhere on the Discover Weyburn app.
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1: Partly cloudy tonight with wind easing up and a low of 11. A mix of sun and clouds in the sky tomorrow with wind gusting to 50 and a high of 26. And Thursday we'll see sunshine with a high of 29. I'm Natasha Weeb. Find the area's official forecast and stream us anywhere on the Discover Weyburn app.
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3: Partly cloudy tonight with wind easing up and a low of 11. A mix of sun and clouds in the sky tomorrow with wind gusting to 50 and a high of 26. And Thursday we'll see sunshine with a high of 29. I'm Natasha Weeb. Find the area's official forecast and stream us anywhere on the Discover Weyburn app.
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3: A mix of sun and clouds in the sky this morning with wind gusting to 50, high 26. A few clouds moving in tonight with wind easing up and a low of 13. Sunshine tomorrow with a high of 29, and more sun on Friday with a high of 25. I'm Natasha Weeb. Find the area's official forecast and stream us anywhere on the Discover Weyburn app.
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1: A mix of sun and clouds in the sky this morning with wind gusting to 50, high 26. A few clouds moving in tonight with wind easing up and a low of 13. Sunshine tomorrow with a high of 29, and more sun on Friday with a high of 25. I'm Natasha Weeb. Find the area's official forecast and stream us anywhere on the Discover Weyburn app.
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2: A mix of sun and clouds in the sky this morning with wind gusting to 50, high 26. A few clouds moving in tonight with wind easing up and a low of 13. Sunshine tomorrow with a high of 29 and more sun on Friday with a high of 25. I'm Natasha Weeb. Find the area's official forecast and stream us anywhere on the Discover Weyburn app.
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3: A mix of sun and clouds in the sky this morning with wind gusting to 50, high 26. A few clouds moving in tonight with wind easing up and a low of 13. Sunshine tomorrow with a high of 29, and more sun on Friday with a high of 25. I'm Natasha Weeb. Find the area's official forecast and stream us anywhere on the Discover Weyburn app.
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4: A mix of sun and clouds in the sky this morning with wind gusting to 50, high 26. A few clouds moving in tonight with wind easing up and a low of 13. Sunshine tomorrow with a high of 29, and more sun on Friday with a high of 25. I'm Natasha Weeb. Find the area's official forecast and stream us anywhere on the Discover Weyburn app.
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1: A mix of sun and clouds in the sky this morning with wind gusting to 50, high 26. A few clouds moving in tonight with wind easing up and a low of 13. Sunshine tomorrow with a high of 29 and more sun on Friday with a high of 25. I'm Natasha Weeb. Find the area's official forecast and stream us anywhere on the Discover Weyburn app.
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1: A mix of sun and clouds in the sky this morning with wind gusting to 50, high 26. A few clouds moving in tonight with wind easing up and a low of 13. Sunshine tomorrow with a high of 29, and more sun on Friday with a high of 25. I'm Natasha Weeb. Find the area's official forecast and stream us anywhere on the Discover Weyburn app.
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2: A mix of sun and clouds in the sky this morning with wind gusting to 50, high 26. A few clouds moving in tonight with wind easing up and a low of 13. Sunshine tomorrow with a high of 29, and more sun on Friday with a high of 25. I'm Natasha Weeb. Find the area's official forecast and stream us anywhere on the Discover Wayburn app.
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1: A mix of sun and clouds in the sky this morning with wind gusting to 50, high 26. A few clouds moving in tonight with wind easing up and a low of 13. Sunshine tomorrow with a high of 29, and more sun on Friday with a high of 25. I'm Natasha Weeb. Find the area's official forecast and stream us anywhere on the Discover Weyburn app.
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2: A mix of sun and clouds in the sky this morning with wind gusting to 50, high 26. A few clouds moving in tonight with wind easing up and a low of 13. Sunshine tomorrow with a high of 29 and more sun on Friday with a high of 25. I'm Natasha Weeb. Find the area's official forecast and stream us anywhere on the Discover Weyburn app.
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1: A mix of sun and clouds in the sky this morning with wind gusting to 50, high 26. A few clouds moving in tonight with wind easing up and a low of 13. Sunshine tomorrow with a high of 29 and more sun on Friday with a high of 25. I'm Natasha Weeb. Find the area's official forecast and stream us anywhere on the Discover Weyburn app.
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3: A mix of sun and cloud today with a slight chance of showers this morning. West wind gusting to 50 and a high of 26. A few clouds tonight, wind easing up with a low of 13. Sunshine for tomorrow, high 26, and sunny with a high of 26 on Friday. 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
2: Good morning. I'm Marna McManus. The city of Weyburn is working on developing a new urban forestry management plan, partnering with Green Drop Tree Care to provide long-term direction and guide decisions for managing public trees.
3: Urban forestry is a municipality's responsibility for managing the trees or the forest within city limits. So this includes all of our city-owned trees located in our parks, boulevards, on residential streets, and then, of course, in the grounds that are city-owned, including like the Tatagua Parkway.
2: That's Communications Coordinator Paige Tenbolt. After assessment work by Green Drop over the summer, the city's now looking for public feedback through a survey launching today on the city's website. Big game draw and regular hunting licenses are now available for Saskatchewan hunters. Here's Natasha Weeb with more.
4: With hunting season approaching, Saskatchewan hunters are being reminded to purchase their licenses and review this year's regulations. Big game draw and regular hunting licenses became available August 1st through the province's HAL licensing system. Licenses can be purchased online, by phone, or at government field offices, select provincial parks, and participating license issuers. Hunters are also encouraged to pick up the 2026-27 Saskatchewan Hunter's Guide, which includes updated season dates, license information, and wildlife management changes. The province adds that most land in southern Saskatchewan is privately owned, so hunters must obtain permission before entering or hunting on private land.
2: The city of Weyburn is advising residents the 16th Street Waterfill Station will be temporarily closed today, due to a valve shut off part of the water main replacement on Railway Avenue. Affected businesses in the area have been notified of any service disruptions. However, the fill station is often used by residents and businesses out of city limits. The fill station is expected to reopen tomorrow. A new certification program is helping businesses visualize their impact on the regional economy. CEO of Saskatchewan Economic Development Alliance, Verona Thibault.
5: It helps organizations, which businesses, nonprofits, even municipalities, helps them show where their money goes and how their spending stays within the local and regional economy and supports other businesses and jobs and communities.
2: The program will generate a nutrition label graphic based on data provided by participating organizations. Today is the day for the Great Plains Taste of Summer Charity Barbecue. 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
0: In Western Canadian Baseball League action yesterday, the Weyburn Beavers picked up a thrill-filled 4-3 home win over the Saskatoon Berries. Natasha Weeb was there.
2: Talking to head coach of the Weyburn Beavers, Cam Williams, really exciting last regular season home game here. What do you see out there tonight?
3: Yeah, I mean, they never make it easy, right? So, you know, that's why I'm getting gray hairs. But, you know, I think the guys really showed a lot of fight. Honestly, the last couple days, last night including, and then this morning, this night. So, no, overall, I'm just super proud of the guys. You know, we're not out of it. We keep fighting. And, you know, we're going into the last day of the season with a chance to get in. So, I mean, I guess really that's all you can ask for. And, you know, yeah, we need a little bit of help too. But, you know, I think the way we're playing right now, I have a lot of confidence going to tomorrow.
0: The Beavers are in Regina tonight to face the Red Sox. Around the rest of the league, the Moose Jaw Miller Express blew past the Regina Red Sox 22-5. The Swift Current 57s outslugged the Medicine Hat Mavericks 12-10. In Alberta, the Okotoks Dogs handled the Energy City Cactus Rats 12-7, while the Sylvan Lake Gulls defeated the Fort McMurray Giants 7-1. Finally, in a doubleheader split between Lethbridge and Brooks, the Bulls took game one 16-8 before the Brooks Bombers fought back in game two to win 14-7. After dropping a 7-2 decision to the Astros in yesterday's game, the Toronto Blue Jays are hoping to salvage a win with a series closer this afternoon. First pitch is just after 12. Catch all the action on Saskatchewan's home of Blue Jays baseball, AM 1190.
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0: The sun will be shining through the clouds today with a slight chance of showers late this morning and wind from the west gusting to 50, high 26. Partly cloudy tonight, wind easing up with a low of 13. Mainly sunny tomorrow, northwest wind gusting to 50 in the morning and a high of 26. Sunny with a high of 26 on Friday and continued sunshine through the weekend with a high of 27 on Saturday and a high of 25 on Sunday. 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

0: Good morning. Hayden Michaels with you on Magic 103 today, filling in for Dara here Wednesday morning. Hope you're off to a great start with your day. 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
3: A mix of sun and cloud today with a slight chance of showers this morning. West wind gusting to 50 and a high of 26. A few clouds tonight, wind easing up with a low of 13. Sunshine for tomorrow, high 26, and sunny with a high of 26 on Friday. 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

0: Hey, Hayden Michaels here with you on Magic 103 on your Wednesday morning. 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Healthcare workers are being represented by QP 5430, and those guys are going to be heading into a strike vote next month if bargaining doesn't make enough progress. The union says talks are continuing throughout August with wages, staffing, and retention among the major issues still on the table. 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

0: Hey, Hit of Michael's with you guys here on Magic 103. And this is kind of a neat thing. If you've got some spare time here, like today, tomorrow, whenever, the Weyburn Youth Center could use those hands. They're going to be volunteering here with a bunch of folks to get some work done on building back up Dakota ahead of a hopeful reopening for September. Now, jobs range here from drywall and painting to stuff like yard work and cleaning. So it doesn't really matter your skill level. It seems like they have a job for anyone who can turn up and help out, which if you do so, kudos to you. That's a good thing to do for your community. If you want to learn more, there are these stories and more on discoverweyburn.com.
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2: Hearing from communications coordinator with the City of Weyburn, Paige Tenbolt, on a survey coming out today for the city's new urban forest management plan. And Saskatchewan hunters can purchase their licenses and brush up on this year's regulations. Our own Natasha Weeb will have the details on that coming up in just a few.
3: You bring the soup and sandwich. 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
1: Good morning. I'm Marna McManus. The city of Weyburn is developing a new urban forest management plan that will provide long-term direction and guide decisions for managing public trees. Communications coordinator with the city, Paige Tenbolt, explains the importance of urban forestry.
2: Trees are an invaluable asset. They provide shade, they provide shelter, they provide aesthetic. We hear a lot of people saying how beautiful Weyburn looks, especially kind of in the spring when those trees are really blooming, and then in the fall when they change colors. And that's all part of our urban forestry program.
1: After assessments conducted throughout the summer, the city now seeks public feedback. A survey is live now on the city's website. Tenbolt says everyone is encouraged to participate, regardless of their knowledge of urban forestry. With hunting season approaching, Saskatchewan hunters are being reminded to purchase their licenses and review this year's regulations. Discover Weyburn's Natasha Weeb has the details.
3: Saskatchewan hunters can now purchase their hunting licenses for the upcoming season. Big game draw and regular hunting licenses have been available since August 1st through the province's Hunting, Angling, and Trapping License System, also known as HAL. Hunters can buy licenses online, over the phone, or at participating license issuers and select government offices. The province also encourages hunters to review the new 2026-27 Saskatchewan Hunter's Guide before heading onto the field. The guide outlines season dates, license options, fees, and changes for this year. Officials are also reminding hunters that landowner permission is required before hunting on private property.
1: The city of Weyburn is advising residents of a valve shutoff set to cause service disruptions today. Part of the water main replacement on Railway Avenue, a valve will be shut off on 16th Street, causing a temporary closure of the water fill station at the Public Works Building. Affected businesses have been notified. The fill station is expected to reopen tomorrow. The city thanks residents for their patience. A new certification program will help Southeast organizations demonstrate their impact on the regional economy.
4: The unique aspect is it's modeled after a food nutrition label. So as part of the program, participants will translate their financial data, simplify that down into a nutrition label, which will make it much easier, of course, for them to communicate to their market their impact.
1: That's CEO with the Saskatchewan Economic Development Alliance, Verona Thibault. Read more about the program on discoverweyburn.com. 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
5: Whenever somebody is in need of coming in for counseling or some in-home parenting support, then we assess what their needs are and where they're at and what their strengths already are. 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
1: We'll be serving $5 lunches from 11:30 to 1:30 at Memorial Park next to City Hall. 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
1: The Weyburn Beavers last night took a 4-3 win over the Saskatoon Berries in the last regular season home game at Tom Lang Park. Head coach Cam Williams.
6: Yeah, I mean, obviously, it's been a roller coaster, right? Every season is to a degree. But we're playing well at the right time. And ultimately, I guess that's what matters. And we just got to find a way to get in, and then anything can happen. So, obviously, it's not exactly where we want to be when we look back to May 25th or whatever. But it's still been a hell of a ride. And, the guys have been awesome. It's been a ton of fun. So I know they're going to be ready to go tomorrow.
1: The Beavers hit the road for a matchup against the Regina Red Sox tonight. Also tonight in the WCBL, the Brooks Bombers will visit the Lethbridge Bulls while the Medicine Hat Mavericks collide with the Swift Current 57s. The Moose Jaw Miller Express will take on the Saskatoon Berries. The Energy City Cactus Rats will clash with the Okotoks Dogs. And the Fort McMurray Giants host the Sylvan Lake Gulls. A tough night in Space City for the Blue Jays yesterday. Toronto fell 7-2 to the Houston Astros in a game where very little went their way. Rookie Treya Savage was forced to leave early with a knee injury, and the bullpen had a heavy load to carry from there. Toronto got on the board in the fifth inning thanks to a wild pitch and a clutch hit, but Houston's bats blew it open in the bottom half, and Toronto couldn't mount a comeback. The Jays will try to turn things around in the series finale against the Astros today at 12:10. Catch all the action on Saskatchewan's home of Blue Jays baseball, AM 1190.
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1: The sun will be shining through the clouds today with a slight chance of showers late.

0: This morning and wind from the west gusting to 50, high 26. Partly cloudy tonight, wind easing up with a low of 13. Mainly sunny tomorrow, northwest wind gusting to 50 in the morning and a high of 26. Sunny with a high of 26 on Friday. And continued sunshine through the weekend with a high of 27 on Saturday and a high of 25 on Sunday. 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

0: You know, a sign of a really good community is when people come together for things. Hey, it's Hayden Michaels here with you guys on Magic 103. And there's some people come together to tackle a project right now. And that's volunteering, fundraising efforts, and all that going into what's happening with the Humane Society. They are getting ready for their rebuild. And I was talking before how they could use volunteers. That still applies. If you have the time, if you have the skills, even if you don't have the skills, I'm sure they're happy to have the hands available to them. Maybe you could go down there and volunteer some of your spare time, even if it's 30 minutes, an hour, whatever. I'm sure they'd appreciate it. Read about that one over on discoverwayburn.com.
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4: A mix of sun and cloud today with a slight chance of showers this morning. West wind gusting to 50 and a high of 26. A few clouds tonight, wind easing up with a low of 13. Sunshine for tomorrow, high 26, and sunny with a high of 26 on Friday. 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

0: volunteers. Here's another thing they're doing. A 50-50 ticket raffle here coming up there. Weyburn Humane Society Paws in Progress 50-50 raffle is now underway. So if you want to go ahead and buy a ticket, half of the money from the grand draw, that'll be going towards their rebuild and what they're doing. And the other half could be going to your pocket. Make sure you go ahead and check that one out here. We got more great music here coming up after a quick news tease from the newsroom.
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2: Today is the day for the Great Plains Taste of Summer Charity Barbecue over at Memorial Park. 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
2: Good morning. I'm Marna McManus. The city of Weyburn is seeking public feedback as they continue to develop a new urban forest management plan. Phase one involves assessments in partnership with Green Drop Tree Care. Communications coordinator Paige Temple says they're now moving on to public feedback.
3: And we encourage everyone to, take part in that survey. It'll be online on our website. And we encourage everyone to just take a look at it. Even if you don't think you understand urban forestry, we'd love to hear your feedback.
2: The plan developed will provide long-term direction and guide decisions for managing public trees. The survey is live now on the city's website. Saskatchewan hunters can now purchase their hunting licenses for the upcoming season. Here's Discover Weyburn's Natasha Weeb with more.
4: Big game draw and regular hunting licenses are now available for Saskatchewan hunters. The provincial government says licenses have been on sale since August 1st and is encouraging hunters to get ready before the season begins. Licenses can be purchased online through the Hunting, Angling, and Trapping License, or HAL system, by phone, or in person at Saskatchewan field offices, select provincial parks, and participating license issuers. Hunters are also encouraged to pick up the new 2026-27 Saskatchewan Hunter's Guide, which includes season dates, license fees, wildlife management updates, and any rule changes. The province is also reminding hunters to get permission before entering or hunting on private land.
2: A valve shut off on 16th Street, part of a water main replacement on Railway Avenue, will be impacting water utilities today. Affected businesses have been notified. However, it will result in the temporary closure of the 16th Street water fill station. The station on Queen Street will remain open. However, it uses a coin-operated system and is non-potable water. The 16th Street station is expected to reopen tomorrow. Southeast organizations are invited to participate in a new economic nutrition label certification program. It's designed to help showcase a business impact on its regional economy. Veronica Tebow.

0: is the CEO with the Saskatchewan Economic Development Alliance.
1: There is a very basic online application. The application deadline is August 14th. The program is targeted to begin September 14th and run to December 4th. It's going to be largely virtual, but there will be two in-person workshops.
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0: In Western Canadian Baseball League action yesterday, the Weyburn Beavers picked up a thrill-filled 4-3 home win over the Saskatoon Berries. Natasha Weeb was there.
4: Talking to head coach of the Weyburn Beavers, Cam Williams, really exciting last regular season home game here. What did you see out there tonight?
5: Yeah, I mean, they never make it easy, right? So, you know, that's why I'm getting gray hairs. But, you know, I think the guys really showed a lot of fight. Honestly, the last couple days, last night including, and then this morning, this night. So, no, overall, I'm just super proud of the guys. You know, we're not out of it. We keep fighting. And, you know, we're going into the last day of the season with a chance to get in. So, I mean, I guess really that's all you can ask for. And, you know, yeah, we need a little bit of help too. But, you know, I think the way we're playing right now, I have a lot of confidence going to tomorrow.
0: The Beavers are in Regina tonight to face the Red Sox. Around the rest of the league, the Moose Jaw Miller Express blew past the Regina Red Sox 22-5. The Swift Current 57s outslugged the Medicine Hat Mavericks 12-10. In Alberta, the Okotoks Dogs handled the Energy City Cactus Rats 12-7, while the Sylvan Lake Gulls defeated the Fort McMurray Giants 7-1. Finally, in a doubleheader split between Lethbridge and Brooks, the Bulls took game 1 16-8 before the Brooks Bombers fought back in game 2 to win 14-7. After dropping a 7-2 decision to the Astros in yesterday's game, the Toronto Blue Jays are hoping to salvage a win with the series closer this afternoon. First pitch is just after 12. Catch all the action on Saskatchewan's home of Blue Jays baseball, AM 1190.
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0: The sun will be shining through the clouds today with a slight chance of showers late this morning and wind from the west gusting to 50, high 26. Partly cloudy tonight, wind easing up with a low of 13. Mainly sunny tomorrow, northwest wind gusting to 50 in the morning and a high of 26. Sunny with a high of 26 on Friday. And continued sunshine through the weekend with a high of 27 on Saturday and a high of 25 on Sunday. 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

0: Hey, Hayden Michaels here with you guys on Magic 103. Still filling in for Dara this week. Of course, today being Wednesday, day two of the fill-in, and I hope I'm doing an okay job. There are a few regular items that are missing from the lineup, those being the birthdays, just because I'm out of center, I can't really get to them the way we normally would, and the impossible question, which will be returning when Dara comes back next week. Stay tuned, though, because the same great music you love is still coming your way on Magic 103.
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5: A mix of sun and cloud today with a slight chance of showers this morning. West wind gusting to 50 and a high of 26. A few clouds tonight, wind easing up with a low of 13. Sunshine for tomorrow, high 26, and sunny with a high of 26 on Friday. 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

Hey, it's Hannah Michaels here, and now it's East Side from Benny Blanco and Halsey here on Magic 103. When I was young, I fell in love.

0: no set.
1: Hey, Hayden Michaels here on Magic 103, and I'm still talking about the Humane Center, you guys. I adopted my dog from a shelter, so it's something near and dear to my heart. I think these animals deserve better, and boy howdy, are they going to be getting something better here with this upgraded Humane Society shelter. The upgrades include things like, you know, outdoor dog runs, more space, and just in general having a brighter atmosphere for the animals, which, you know, you don't really think about your dog's mental health too much, but when you give him a bone after a long day, you understand that, yeah, okay, this guy gets cheered up by things the same way I get cheered up by things. I give him a treat. I get a sandwich. We're both cheered up. That's the

0: way it works. 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

0: Dear. That was Benson Boone with The Time of My Life here on Magic 103, 721. Hayden Michaels here wishing you a good morning. And I'm going to be saying it now here from the RCMP on their behalf. If you're planning to spend some time on the lake before summer winds down, the RCMP have a reminder for boaters. Officers recently handed out several tickets and dumped more than 100 containers of alcohol during a patrol on Last Mountain Lake. Their message is pretty simple here, guys. Wear your life jacket, keep the alcohol off the boat, and make sure your safety is your top priority, and of those who are riding on your boat. I think we all can agree that having a safe time is better than having a bad time. And in order to have a good time, you need to have a safe time that avoids the bad time. It's all pretty simple maths.
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2: Hearing from communications coordinator with the city of Weyburn, Paige Tenbolt, on a survey coming out today for the city's new urban forest management plan. And Saskatchewan hunters can purchase their licenses and brush up on this year's regulations. Our own Natasha Weeb will have the details on that coming up in just a few.
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1: Good morning. I'm Marna McManus. The city of Weyburn is working on developing a new urban forestry management plan, partnering with Green Drop Tree Care to provide long-term direction and guide decisions for managing public trees.
2: Urban forestry is a municipality's responsibility for managing the trees or the forest within city limits. So this includes all of our city-owned trees located in our parks, boulevards, on residential streets, and then, of course, in the grounds that are city-owned, including like the Tataguaw Parkway.
1: That's Communications Coordinator Paige Tenbolt. After assessment work by Green Drop over the summer, the city is now looking for public feedback through a survey, launching today on the city's website. Big game draw and regular hunting licenses are now available for Saskatchewan hunters. Here's Natasha Weeb with more.
3: With hunting season approaching, Saskatchewan hunters are being reminded to purchase their licenses and review this year's regulations. Big game draw and regular hunting licenses became available August 1st through the province's HAL licensing system. Licenses can be purchased online, by phone, or at government field offices, select provincial parks, and participating license issuers. Hunters are also encouraged to pick up the 2026-27 Saskatchewan Hunter's Guide, which includes updated season dates, license information, and wildlife management changes. The province adds that most land in southern Saskatchewan is privately owned, so hunters must obtain permission before entering or hunting on private land.
1: The city of Weyburn is advising residents the 16th Street water fill station will be temporarily closed today due to a valve shut-off part of the water main replacement on Railway Avenue. Affected businesses in the area have been notified of any service disruptions. However, the fill station is often used by residents and businesses out of city limits. The fill station is expected to reopen tomorrow. A new certification program is helping businesses visualize their impact on the regional economy. CEO is Saskatchewan Economic Development Alliance, Verona Thibault.
4: It helps organizations, which businesses, nonprofits, even municipalities, helps them show where their money goes and how their spending stays within the local and regional economy and supports other businesses and jobs and communities.
1: The program will generate a nutrition label graphic based on data provided by participating organizations. Today is the day.

0: and supports other businesses and jobs in communities.
1: The program will generate a nutrition label graphic based on data provided by participating organizations. Today is the day for the Great Plains Taste of Summer Charity Barbecue. 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
1: The Weyburn Beavers last night took a 4-3 win over the Saskatoon Berries in the last

0: we're playing well at the right time, and ultimately I guess that's what matters, and we just got to find a way to get in, and then anything can happen. So you know, obviously it's not exactly where we wanted to be when we look back to May 25th or whatever, but you know, it's still been a hell of a ride, and you know, the guys have been awesome. It's been a ton of fun, so I know they're gonna be ready to go tomorrow.
1: The Beavers hit the road for a matchup against the Regina Red Sox tonight. Also tonight in the WCBL, the Brooks Bombers will visit the Lethbridge Bulls, while the Medicine Hat Mavericks collide with the Swift Current 57s. The Moose John Miller Express will take on the Saskatoon Berries. The Energy City Cactus Rats will clash with the Okotoks Dogs. And the Fort McMurray Giants host the Sylvan Lake Gulls. A tough night in Space City for the Blue Jays yesterday. Toronto fell 7-2 to the Houston Astros in a game where very little went their way. Rookie Treya Savage was forced to leave early with a knee injury, and the bullpen had a heavy load to carry from there. Toronto got on the board in the fifth inning thanks to a wild pitch and a clutch hit, but Houston's bats blew it open in the bottom half, and Toronto couldn't mount a comeback. The Jays will try to turn things around in the series finale against the Astros today at 12:10. Catch all the action on Saskatchewan's home of Blue Jays baseball, AM 1190.
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1: The sun will be shining through the clouds today with a slight chance of showers late this morning and wind from the west gusting to 50, high 26. Partly cloudy tonight, wind easing up with a low of 13. Mainly sunny tomorrow, northwest wind gusting to 50 in the morning and a high of 26. Sunny with a high of 26 on Friday, and continued sunshine through the weekend with a high of 27 on Saturday and a high of 25 on Sunday. 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

0: Hey, Hayden Michaels here with you guys on Magic 103. Now, I've been talking a lot about volunteers this morning and how, you know, the Humane Society could use them. The Youth Center could definitely use some volunteers. And in general, it's a very volunteer-oriented season because it's summertime. That's when the kids are around. They're not in school. There's programs that they need. And, of course, the Humane Society with the dogs and animals and whatever they got there, they're always in need of more people helping out because, well, I don't know any dogs that like to run a mop. That's just the facts of it. Now, if you are one of those people who volunteers your time, I just want to take a moment to say my hat's off to you. I think what you do is awesome. I know where I'm from in Swift Current, we have many amazing volunteers. And I know there in Weyburn, it's the same situation. These communities that make up rural Saskatchewan live and die on their volunteers. So you guys are really the lifeblood that keeps the community going.
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1: A mix of sun and cloud today with a slight chance of showers this morning. West wind gusting to 50 and a high of 26. A few clouds tonight, wind easing up with a low of 13. Sunshine for tomorrow, high 26, and sunny with a high of 26 on Friday. 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

0: Coming up in the next hour here, we're going to tell you about a fundraiser from the Humane Society that's proving people are more than happy to wear their support for local animals on their sleeve. 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
3: Good morning. I'm Marna McManus. The city of Weyburn is developing a new urban forest management plan that will provide long-term direction and guide decisions for managing public trees. Communications coordinator with the city, Paige Tenbolt, explains the importance of urban forestry.
4: Trees are an invaluable asset. They provide shade, they provide shelter, they provide aesthetic. We hear a lot of people saying how beautiful Weyburn looks, especially kind of in the spring when those trees are really blooming, and then in the fall when they change colors. And that's all part of our urban forestry program.
3: After assessments conducted throughout the summer, the city now seeks public feedback. A survey is live now on the city's website. Tenbolt says everyone is encouraged to participate regardless of their knowledge of urban forestry. With hunting season approaching, Saskatchewan hunters are being reminded to purchase their licenses and review this year's regulations. Discover Weyburn's Natasha Weeb has the details.
5: Saskatchewan hunters can now purchase their hunting licenses for the upcoming season. Big game draw and regular hunting licenses have been available since August 1st through the province's Hunting, Angling and Trapping License System, also known as HAL. Hunters can buy licenses online, over the phone, or at participating license issuers and select government offices. The province also encourages hunters to review the new 2026-27 Saskatchewan Hunter's Guide before heading onto the field. The guide outlines season dates, license options, fees, and changes for this year. Officials are also reminding hunters that landowner permission is required before hunting on private property.
3: The city of Weyburn is advising residents of a valve shutoff set to cause service disruptions today. Part of the water main replacement on Railway Avenue, a valve will be shut off on 16th Street, causing a temporary closure of the water fill station at the Public Works Building. Affected businesses have been notified. The fill station is expected to reopen tomorrow. The city thanks residents for their patience. A new certification program will help Southeast organizations demonstrate their impact on the regional economy.
6: The unique aspect is it's modeled after a food nutrition label. So as part of the program, participants will translate their financial data, simplify that down into a nutrition label, which will make it much easier, of course, for them to communicate to their market their impact.
3: That's CEO with the Saskatchewan Economic Development Alliance, Verona Thibault. Read more about the program on discoverweyburn.com. 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
7: Whenever somebody is in need of coming in for counseling or some in-home parenting support, then we assess what their needs are and where they're at and what their strengths already are. 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
3: In Western Canadian Baseball League action yesterday, the Weyburn Beavers picked up a thrill-filled 4-3 home win over the Saskatoon Berries. Natasha Weeb was there.
9: Talking to head coach of the Weyburn Beavers, Cam Williams, really exciting last regular season home game here. What did you see out there tonight?
10: Yeah, I mean, they never make it easy, right? So, you know, that's why I'm getting gray hairs. But, you know, I think the guys really showed a lot of fight. Honestly, the last couple days, last night including, and then this morning, this night. So, no, overall, I'm just super proud of the guys. You know, we're not out of it. We keep fighting. And, you know, we're going into the last day of the season with a chance to get in. So, I mean, I guess really that's all you can ask for. And, you know, yeah, we need a little bit of help too. But, you know, I think the way we're playing right now, I have a lot of confidence going to tomorrow.
3: The Beavers are in Regina tonight to face the Red Sox. Around the rest of the league, the Moose Jaw Miller Express blew past the Regina Red Sox 22-5. The Swift Current 57s outslugged the Medicine Hat Mavericks 12-10. In Alberta, the Okotoks Dogs handled the Energy City Cactus Rats 12-7, while the Sylvan Lake Gulls defeated the Fort McMurray Giants 7-1. Finally, in a doubleheader split between Lethbridge and Brooks, the Bulls took game 1 16-8 before the Brooks Bombers fought back in game 2 to win 14-7. After dropping a 7-2 decision to the Astros in yesterday's game, the Toronto Blue Jays are hoping to salvage a win with the series closer this afternoon. First pitch is just after 12. Catch all the action on Saskatchewan's home of Blue Jays baseball, AM 1190.
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3: The sun will be shining through the clouds today with a slight chance of showers late this morning and wind from the west gusting to 50, high 26. Partly cloudy tonight, wind easing up with a low of 13. Mainly sunny tomorrow. Northwest wind gusting to 50 in the morning and a high of 26. Sunny with a high of 26 on Friday. And continued sunshine through the weekend with a high of 27 on Saturday and a high of 25 on Sunday. 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

Hey, it's Hayden Michaels with you here on Magic 103. Now, we've talked about the Weyburn Humane Society quite a bit here. That is them needing volunteers as they're doing some work at the shelter to try and get it opened up for September, needing some donors, that kind of thing. Lots of good stuff that they're doing. One of the things that was really successful for them, though, here was that Tats for Tails fundraiser that brought in over $2,000 as people stopped by Fuel and Catch

0: shop there over the weekend to get inked, proving that those animal lovers really will wear their support on their sleeve. And it got me thinking, if I were to get a tattoo in honor of my dog, Murphy, who was adopted from a shelter, what would I get? Would I get his paw? Maybe an outline of his nose? He's got bichromial eyes. That'd be kind of a cool one. But no, I think I would get a tattoo of the couch he ate during week two of his stay at our place. Just because. I can never be allowed to forget that I picked the one dog who could eat an entire couch. He didn't actually eat it. He just chewed it up and wrecked it. That's better, right?
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2: A mix of sun and cloud today with a slight chance of showers this morning. West wind gusting to 50 and a high of 26. A few clouds tonight, wind easing up with a low of 13. Sunshine for tomorrow, high 26, and sunny with a high of 26 on Friday. 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

0: 18, 8, 19 here in the show. Not a bad start to the day on my end so far. Pretty good. I'm hoping that you are having a great day after hearing about all the awesome stuff going on with the Humane Society. I've talked about it quite a bit, but that's because there's quite a bit to talk about between the upgrades going on for the shelter, the different fundraisers, especially that Tats for Tails thing, raising $2,000 as people came in to get tattooed. In order to raise money, that's a real commitment right there. Like, it's one thing to put money down on the table. It's another thing to do that and then be permanently marked with it. That's cool. I think those guys should be proud of that. More than anything, I think that is stellar. I'm just glad because initially I read that and I was like, man, they're tattooing dogs? Super glad that wasn't the case. That would have been a little dark.
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0: 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Hello, Weyburn. Good morning. Hope you're off to a great start with your day here. Almost about 8:30 here. We're a little bit ways away, but we're making our way there. Now, I've talked a lot about the Humane Society and my dog Murphy that I adopted from the SPCA myself here. And I got to say, although there are moments I complain, for the most part, he's a really good dog. And he's intelligent. He listens. He knows commands. He does all the tricks. He's a great dog. But when he gets out and off leash, he's gone like a shot. Whoosh, gone. And now I live in a small town, so tracking him down isn't overly hard. But as a larger individual with built-in insulation and the inability to motivate that to high speeds on my own, difficult to catch him. What I did was I channeled the wisdom of the farmer, and I used my truck to chase him until he ran out of breath, and then I simply got out, picked him up, and brought him home. Just like you would with a calf out in the field or a runaway cow. Why bother running yourself when we have machinery to do it for us? That's the wisdom of the farmer right there.
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0: Taste of Summer Charity Barbecue over at Memorial Park. We'll be hearing from Director of Operations with Envision Counseling and Support Center, Laura Maley, on why you should support their organization today with a $5 lunch. And in sports, hearing from head coach of the Weyburn Beavers, Cam Williams, in just a few. 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
1: Good morning. I'm Marna McManus. The city of Weyburn is seeking public feedback as they continue to develop a new urban forest management plan. Phase one involves assessments in partnership with Green Drop Tree Care. Communications coordinator Paige Temple says they're now moving on to public feedback.
2: And we encourage everyone to, you know, take part in that survey. It'll be online on our website. And we encourage everyone to just take a look at it. Even if you don't think you understand urban forestry, we'd love to hear your feedback.
1: The plan developed will provide long-term direction and guide decisions for managers.

0: Weeb with more.
1: Big game draw and regular hunting licenses are now available for Saskatchewan hunters. The provincial government says licenses have been on sale since August 1st and is encouraging hunters to get ready before the season begins. Licenses can be purchased online through the Hunting, Angling, and Trapping License, or HAL system, by phone, or in person at Saskatchewan field offices, select provincial parks, and participating license issuers. Hunters are also encouraged to pick up the new 2026-27 Saskatchewan Hunter's Guide, which includes season dates, license fees, wildlife management updates, and any rule changes. The province is also reminding hunters to get permission before entering or hunting on private land.
0: A valve shut off on 16th Street, part of a water main replacement on Railway Avenue, will be impacting water utilities today. Affected businesses have been notified. However, it will result in the temporary closure of the 16th Street water fill station. The station on Queen Street will remain open. However, it uses a coin-operated system and is non-potable water. The 16th Street station is expected to reopen tomorrow. Southeast organizations are invited to participate in a new economic nutrition label certification program. It's designed to help showcase a business impact on its regional economy. Veronica Thibault is the CEO with the Saskatchewan Economic Development Alliance.
2: There is a very basic online application. The application deadline is August 14th. The program is targeted to begin September 14th and run to December 4th. It's going to be largely virtual, but there will be two in-person workshops.
0: We're raising funds today for Envision Counseling and Support Center with the Great Plains Taste of Summer Charity Barbecue. 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
0: The Weyburn Beavers last night took a 4-3 win over the Saskatoon Berries in the last regular season home game at Tom Lang Park. Head coach Cam Williams.
5: Yeah, I mean, obviously, it's been a bit of a roller coaster, right? Every season is to a degree. But I think we're playing well at the right time. And ultimately, I guess that's what matters. And we just got to find a way to get in, and then anything can happen. So, obviously, it's not exactly where we wanted to be when we look back to May 25th or whatever. But it's still been a hell of a ride. And, you know, the guys have been awesome. It's been a ton of fun. So I know they're going to be ready to go tomorrow.
0: The Beavers hit the road for a matchup against the Regina Red Sox tonight. Also tonight in the WCBL, the Brooks Bombers will visit the Lethbridge Bulls while the Medicine Hat Mavericks collide with the Swift Current 57s. The Moose Jaw Miller Express will take on the Saskatoon Berries. The Energy City Cactus Rats will clash with the Okotoks Dogs. And the Fort McMurray Giants host the Sylvan Lake Gulls. A tough night in Space City for the Blue Jays yesterday. Toronto fell 7-2 to the Houston Astros in a game where very little went their way. Rookie Treya Savage was forced to leave early with a knee injury, and the bullpen had a heavy load to carry from there. Toronto got on the board in the fifth inning thanks to a wild pitch and a clutch hit, but Houston's bats blew it open in the bottom half, and Toronto couldn't mount a comeback. The Jays will try to turn things around in the series finale against the Astros today at 12:10. Catch all the action on Saskatchewan's home of Blue Jays baseball, AM 1190.
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0: The sun will be shining through the clouds today with a slight chance of showers late this morning and wind from the west gusting to 50, high 26. Partly cloudy tonight, wind easing up with a low of 13. Mainly sunny tomorrow, northwest wind gusting to 50 in the morning and a high of 26. Sunny with a high of 26 on Friday and continued sunshine through the weekend with a high of 27 on Saturday and a high of 25 on Sunday. 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
1: Hey, to Michael's with you guys on Magic 103, filling in for Dara this week here. And we're going to be following this QB bargaining story even into the weeks ahead here, because as it's unfolding, we're going to learn more. Of course, union members are expected to vote in September whether to give their bargaining team a strike mandate, but those negotiations between the union and their employer are still continuing here throughout the month of August. And I don't know. I don't know anyone who's like anti-healthcare worker. I don't know anyone who's like, oh, those nurses who work 16-hour shifts, they get paid too much to take care of the sick and dying. I don't know anyone who has that stance. I don't think it's real. So honestly, I don't see how it's ever possible for them to, you know, get to the point in negotiations where there's no one who thinks that they deserve what they're asking for. I don't think they're ever really too unreasonable about it. I don't know. Maybe that's just me. Maybe there is somebody out there who thinks that healthcare should be harder.
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4: A mix of sun and cloud today with a slight chance of showers this morning. West wind gusting to 50 and a high of 26. A few clouds tonight, wind easing up with a low of 13. Sunshine for tomorrow, high 26, and sunny with a high of 26 on Friday. 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

Hey, Tatum Michaels here with you guys. Still on Magic 103 here. You haven't changed the dial, and that's wonderful to see. Thanks for listening this morning. And I've been talking a little bit about my own dog, Murphy, here, who we did adopt from the SPCA. And he's a pretty good dog, and I've talked about that. He's intelligent. Now, I did mention as well that he one time ate a couch. Now, it wasn't the whole couch. It was just the most of it. You know, the part that we sit on, the good part. The part you need for it to be a couch. He ate that. Now, okay, sure, we replaced the couch. Fine. Well, hopefully he got that out of his system. Nope. He ate every remote in the house. Okay, so he hates remotes. And not like video game controllers or like cell phones, just TV remotes or like volume controllers. He eats those. So can't leave those out. Okay, well, we learned that. Surely that's all of it. Nope. Ate some books off the bottom shelf. Well, at least

0: he's well read. At least he knows what he's going to be on about now. That'll be the end of it, won't it? Nope. Eats any shoes and or socks left out. I promise he's a good dog.
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2: Good morning. I'm Marna McManus. The city of Weyburn is working on developing a new urban forestry management plan, partnering with Green Drop Tree Care to provide long-term direction and guide decisions for managing public trees.
3: Urban forestry is a municipality's responsibility for managing the trees or the forest within city limits. So this includes all of our city-owned trees located in our parks, boulevards, on residential streets, and then, of course, in the grounds that are city-owned, including like the Tatawa Parkway.
2: That's Communications Coordinator Paige Tenbolt. After assessment work by Green Drop over the summer, the city's now looking for public feedback through a survey, launching today on the city's website. Big game draw and regular hunting licenses are now available for Saskatchewan hunters. Here's Natasha Weeb with more.
4: With hunting season approaching, Saskatchewan hunters are being reminded to purchase their licenses and review this year's regulations. Big game draw and regular hunting licenses became available August 1st through the province's HAL licensing system. Licenses can be purchased online, by phone, or at government field offices, select provincial parks, and participating license issuers. Hunters are also encouraged to pick up the 2026-27 Saskatchewan Hunter's Guide, which includes updated season dates, license information, and wildlife management changes. The province adds that most land in southern Saskatchewan is privately owned, so hunters must obtain permission before entering or hunting on private land.
2: The city of Weyburn is advising residents the 16th Street water fill station will be temporarily closed today due to a valve shut-off part of the water main replacement on Railway Avenue. Affected businesses in the area have been notified of any service disruptions. However, the fill station is often used by residents and businesses out of city limits. The fill station is expected to reopen tomorrow. A new certification program is helping businesses visualize their impact on the regional economy. CEO of Saskatchewan Economic Development Alliance, Verona Thibault.
5: It helps organizations, which businesses, nonprofits, even municipalities, helps them show where their money goes and how their spending stays within the local and regional economy and supports other businesses and jobs and communities.
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2: In Western Canadian Baseball League action yesterday, the Weyburn Beavers picked up a thrill-filled 4-3 home win over the Saskatoon Berries. Natasha Weeb was there.
6: Talking to head coach of the Weyburn Beavers, Cam Williams, really exciting last regular season home game here. What do you see out there tonight?
7: Yeah, I mean, they never make it easy, right? So, you know, that's why I'm getting gray hairs. But, you know, I think the guys really showed a lot of fight. Honestly, the last couple days, last night including, and then this night. So, no, overall, I'm just super proud of the guys. You know, we're not out of it. We keep fighting. And, you know, we're going into the last day of the season with a chance to get in. So, I mean, I guess really that's all you can ask for. And, you know, yeah, we need a little bit of help too. But, you know, I think the way we're playing right now, I have a lot of confidence.
2: The Beavers are in Regina tonight to face the Red Sox. Around the rest of the league, the Moose Jaw Miller Express blew past the Regina Red Sox 22-5. The Swift Current 57s outslugged the Medicine Hat Mavericks 12-10. In Alberta, the Okotoks Dogs handled the Energy City Cactus Rats 12-7, while the Sylvan Lake Gulls defeated the Fort McMurray Giants 7-1. Finally, in a doubleheader split between Lethbridge and Brooks, the Bulls took game 1 16-8 before the Brooks Bombers fought back in game 2 to win 14-7. After dropping a 7-2 decision to the Astros in yesterday's game, the Toronto Blue Jays are hoping to salvage a win with a series closer this afternoon. First pitch is just after 12. Catch all the action on Saskatchewan's home of Blue Jays baseball, AM 1190.
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2: The sun will be shining through the clouds today with a slight chance of showers late this morning and wind from the west gusting to 50, high 26. Partly cloudy tonight, wind easing up with a low of 13. Mainly sunny tomorrow. Northwest wind gusting to 50 in the morning and a high of 26. Sunny with a high of 26 on Friday. And continued sunshine through the weekend with a high of 27 on Saturday and a high of 25 on Sunday. 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

0: That's Avril Lavigne with I'm With You on Magic 103. Hidden Michael's here with you guys, just astounded that in 2026, I'm talking about Avril Lavigne and her music, and I'm not on an oldie station. That's just fantastic right there. So just another reminder here, if you're planning one more trip out to the lake this summer here before it's done, don't forget the life jackets and make sure you've got the proper safety equipment on your vessel. And make sure to save the drinks for when you're back on shore. They're not allowed on the boat. They actually just poured out a ton of it. I think it was at, what was it, Last Mountain Lake there they were at? Yeah, if you want to read that story about the RCMP and their adventures, it's on Discover Weyburn. We're just asking people to make sure that they plan for a safe and fun time and that the shenanigans get left for a different occasion.
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4: A mix of sun and cloud today with a slight chance of showers this morning. West wind gusting to 50 and a high of 26. A few clouds tonight, wind easing up with a low of 13. Sunshine for tomorrow, high 26, and sunny with a high of 26 on Friday. 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

0: Hey, Hit of Michael's with you guys on Magic 103 this morning. Hoping you're having a great day. I hope your coffee was made the right way. I hope the traffic was nice and open. Hoping it was only green lights on your way to work today. Now, you can't always have a great day like that, but you can have a great day if you enter a 50-50 and win. The Humane Society has a 50-50 up and running. If you'd like to get involved, go ahead and buy your tickets. Now, if you want to hear something crazy, here it is. My uncle was at the World Juniors when they were in Saskatoon at a game. We're all watching there together, sitting in a row, as you do with family at a hockey game. 50-50 tickets come up. We all pull our tickets out, and nothing. He goes quiet. All of a sudden, he stands up and he leaves. We're like, oh, whatever. Wonder, do you think he won? Nah. Yes. Yes, he did. $20,000. Insane. I also asked him to buy me a hot chocolate after. He did.
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11: A mix of sun and cloud today with a slight chance of showers this morning. West wind gusting to 50 and a high of 26. A few clouds tonight, wind easing up with a low of 13. Sunshine for tomorrow, high 26, and sunny with a high of 26 on Friday. 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

0: Well, that's it for me. Ladies and gentlemen, Hayden Michaels signing off from Magic 103. We'll be back again tomorrow morning. Hope you had a pretty good day today. We talked a bit about, well, not a bit, we talked a lot about the Humane Society and all that they're doing. We talked about some other local initiatives, the RCMP urging caution out on the water as the season comes to a close. If you're going to be going out for one last trip there on the boat, they recommend that you take it easy. Don't get too excited. Make sure you leave the alcohol on shore, wear your life jackets, and make sure you have everything you need on the boat to operate it safely. That kind of stuff. So I'm going to be seeing you guys again tomorrow. Hope you have a great rest of your day, and we'll see you next time here on Magic 103, where you can find the best music for your workday.
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2: Good morning. I'm Marna McManus. The city of Weyburn is developing a new urban forest management plan that will provide long-term direction and guide decisions for managing public trees. Communications coordinator with the city, Paige Tenbolt, explains the importance of urban forestry.
3: Trees are an invaluable asset. They provide shade, they provide shelter, they provide aesthetic. We hear a lot of people saying how beautiful Weyburn looks, especially kind of in the spring when those trees are really blooming, and then in the fall when they change colors. And that's all part of our urban forestry program.
2: After assessments conducted throughout the summer, the city now seeks public feedback. A survey is live now on the city's website. Tenbolt says everyone is encouraged to participate, regardless of their knowledge of urban forestry. With hunting season approaching, Saskatchewan hunters are being reminded to purchase their licenses and review this year's regulations. Discover Weyburn's Natasha Weeb has the details.
4: Saskatchewan hunters can now purchase their hunting licenses for the upcoming season. Big game draw and regular hunting licenses have been available since August 1st through the province's Hunting, Angling and Trapping License System, also known as HAL. Hunters can buy licenses online, over the phone, or at participating license issuers and select government offices. The province also encourages hunters to review the new 2026-27 Saskatchewan Hunter's Guide before heading onto the field. The guide outlines season dates, license options, fees, and changes for this year. Officials are also reminding hunters that landowner permission is required before hunting on private property.
2: The city of Weyburn is advising residents of a valve shutoff set to cause service disruptions today. Part of the water main replacement on Railway Avenue, a valve will be shut off on 16th Street, causing a temporary closure of the water fill station at the Public Works Building. Affected businesses have been notified. The fill station is expected to reopen tomorrow. The city thanks residents for their patience. A new certification program will help Southeast organizations demonstrate their impact on the regional economy.
5: The unique aspect is it's modeled after a food nutrition label. So as part of the program, participants will translate their financial data, simplify that down into a nutrition label, which will make it much easier, of course, for them to communicate to their market, their impact.
2: That's CEO with the Saskatchewan Economic Development Alliance, Verona Thibault. Read more about the program on discoverweyburn.com. 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Director of Operations, Laura Maley.
6: Whenever somebody is in need of coming in for counseling or some in-home parenting support, then we assess what their needs are and where they're at and what their strengths already are. 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
2: We'll be serving $5 lunches from 11:30 to 1:30 at Memorial Park next to City Hall. 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
2: The Weyburn Beavers last night took a 4-3 win over the Saskatoon Berries in the last regular season home game at Tom Lang Park. Head coach Cam Williams.
7: Yeah, I mean, obviously it's been a roller coaster, right? Every season is to a degree, but I think we're playing well at the right time, and ultimately I guess that's what matters, and we just got to find a way to get in, and then anything can happen. So obviously it's not exactly where we want to be when we look back to May 25th or whatever, but it's still been a hell of a ride, and the guys have been awesome. It's been a ton of fun, so I know they're going to be ready to go tomorrow.
2: The Beavers hit the road for a matchup against the Regina Red Sox tonight. Also tonight in the WCBL, the Brooks Bombers will visit the Lethbridge Bulls while the Medicine Hat Mavericks collide with the Swift Current 57s. The Moose Jaw Miller Express will take on the Saskatoon Berries. The Energy City Cactus Rats will clash with the Okotoks Dogs. And the Fort McMurray Giants host the Sylvan Lake Gulls. A tough night in Space City for the Blue Jays yesterday. Toronto fell 7-2 to the Houston Astros in a game where very little went their way. Rookie Treya Savage was forced to leave early with a knee injury, and the bullpen had a heavy load to carry from there. Toronto got on the board in the fifth inning thanks to a

0: wild pitch and a clutch hit, but Houston's bats blew it open in the bottom half and Toronto couldn't mount a comeback. The Jays will try to turn things around in the series finale against the Astros today at 12:10. Catch all the action on Saskatchewan's home of Blue Jays baseball, AM 1190.
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0: The sun will be shining through the clouds today with a slight chance of showers late this morning and wind from the west gusting to 50, high 26. Partly cloudy tonight, wind easing up with a low of 13. Mainly sunny tomorrow, northwest wind gusting to 50 in the morning and a high of 26. Sunny with a high of 26 on Friday. And continued sunshine through the weekend with a high of 27 on Saturday and a high of 25 on Sunday. 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I'm Marna McManus.
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4: A mix of sun and cloud today with a slight chance of showers this morning. West wind gusting to 50 and a high of 26. A few clouds tonight, wind easing up with a low of 13. Sunshine for tomorrow, high 26, and sunny with a high of 26 on Friday. 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
7: A mix of sun and cloud today with a slight chance of showers this morning. West wind gusting to 50 and a high of 26. A few clouds tonight, wind easing up with a low of 13. Sunshine for tomorrow, high 26, and sunny with a high of 26 on Friday. 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
3: Good morning. I'm Marna McManus. The city of Weyburn is seeking public feedback as they continue to develop a new urban forest management plan. Phase one involves assessments in partnership with Green Drop Tree Care. Communications coordinator Paige Temple says they're now moving on to public feedback.
4: And we encourage everyone to, take part in that survey. It'll be online on our website. And we encourage everyone to just take a look at it. Even if you don't think you understand urban forestry, we would love to hear your feedback.
3: The plan developed will provide long-term direction and guide decisions for managing public trees. The survey is live now on the city's website. Saskatchewan hunters can now purchase their hunting licenses for the upcoming season. Here's Discover Weyburn's Natasha Weeb with more.
5: Big game draw and regular hunting licenses are now available for Saskatchewan hunters. The provincial government says licenses have been on sale since August 1st and is encouraging hunters to get ready before the season begins. Licenses can be purchased online through the Hunting, Angling, and Trapping License, or HAL system, by phone, or in person at Saskatchewan field offices, select provincial parks, and participating license issuers. Hunters are also encouraged to pick up the new 2026-27 Saskatchewan Hunter's Guide, which includes season dates, license fees, wildlife management updates, and any rule changes. The province is also reminding hunters to get permission before entering or hunting on private land.
3: A valve shut off on 16th Street, part of a water main replacement on Railway Avenue, will be impacting water utilities today. Affected businesses have been notified. However, it will result in the temporary closure of the 16th Street water fill station. The station on Queen Street will remain open. However, it uses a coin-operated system and is non-potable water. The 16th Street station is expected to reopen tomorrow. Southeast organizations are invited to participate in a new economic nutrition label certification program. It's designed to help showcase a business impact on its regional economy. Veronica Thibault is the CEO with the Saskatchewan Economic Development Alliance.
6: There is a very basic online application. The application deadline is August 14th. The program is targeted to begin September 14th and run to December 4th. It's going to be largely virtual, but there will be two in-person workshops.
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3: In Western Canadian Baseball League action yesterday, the Weyburn Beavers picked up a thrill-filled 4-3 home win over the Saskatoon Berries. Natasha Weeb was there.
8: Talking to head coach of the Weyburn Beavers, Cam Williams, really exciting last regular season home game here. What did you see out there tonight?
9: Yeah, I mean, they never make it easy, right? So, that's why I'm getting gray hairs. But, I think the guys really showed a lot of fight. Honestly, the last couple days, last night including, and then this morning, this night. So, overall, I'm just super proud of the guys. We're not out of it. We keep fighting. And, we're going into the last day of the season with a chance to get in. So, I guess really that's all you can ask for. And, we need a little bit of help too. But, I think the way we're playing right now, I have a lot of confidence.
3: The Beavers are in Regina tonight to face the Red Sox. Around the rest of the league, the Moose Jaw Miller Express blew past the Regina Red Sox 22-5. The Swift Current 57s outslugged the Medicine Hat Mavericks 12-10. In Alberta, the Okotoks Dogs handled the Energy City Cactus Rats 12-7, while the Sylvan Lake Gulls defeated the Fort McMurray Giants 7-1. Finally, in a doubleheader split between Lethbridge and Brooks, the Bulls took game one 16-8 before the Brooks Bombers fought back in game two to win 14-7. After dropping a 7-2 decision to the Astros in yesterday's game, the Toronto Blue Jays are hoping to salvage a win with the series closer this afternoon. First pitch is just after 12. Catch all the action on Saskatchewan's home of Blue Jays baseball, AM 1190.
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3: The sun will be shining through the clouds today with a slight chance of showers late this morning and wind from the west gusting to 50, high 26. Partly cloudy tonight, wind

0: easing up with a low of 13. Mainly sunny tomorrow. Northwest wind gusting to 50 in the morning and a high of 26. Sunny with a high of 26 on Friday. And continued sunshine through the weekend with a high of 27 on Saturday and a high of 25 on Sunday. 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
2: A mix of sun and cloud today with a slight chance of showers this morning. West wind gusting to 50 and a high of 26. A few clouds tonight, wind easing up with a low of 13. Sunshine for tomorrow, high 26, and sunny with a high of 26 on Friday. 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
6: A mix of sun and cloud today with a slight chance of showers this morning. West wind gusting to 50 and a high of 26. A few clouds tonight, wind easing up with a low of 13. Sunshine for tomorrow, high 26, and sunny with a high of 26 on Friday. 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
4: 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If Canadian made, it'll say CSA approved. European, CEN. A helmet without one of these certifications may not have adequate protection. Next, measure the circumference of your young biker's head about one or two fingers' width above the eyebrow. The helmet must extend down to this point and be level from front to back. You shouldn't be able to wiggle it or remove it without unbuckling the strap. Hockey or baseball helmets are not designed to absorb the type of impact that may occur while cycling, so don't let your kids use them. And finally, buy color. Lots of it so motorists can see them.
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1: The new animal shelter is set to open soon, and it'll include a cat playroom, which will be especially valuable in winter, as well as for mother cats with kittens who are too young to use the outdoor cat play areas. It'll be visible from the front lobby, making it one of the first spaces visitors will see. Design should be nature-inspired and may cover one or all four walls in the cat playroom. The submission deadline is this Sunday at 3.
0: The Great Plains Taste of Summer Charity Barbecue is underway now in support of Envision Counseling and Support Center. Director of Operations Laura Maley says their counseling and support services are always free of charge.
2: Life in general is busy and expensive, and when people need support, they don't need the extra added pressure of having to pay for that support. Some people have access to benefits through their work, but not everybody does, and so we like to prioritize offering those services free of charge with trained professional staff.
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0: It all comes down to tonight for the Weyburn Beavers. They're on the road to Regina for a doubleheader against the Regina Red Sox, marking the final day of the Western Canadian Baseball League regular season. A sweep tonight and a loss for the Medicine Hat Mavericks will give Weyburn a shot at a playoff spot. Head coach Cam Williams says he has confidence heading into tonight's games.
4: It's been a roller coaster, right? Every season is to a degree, but we're playing well at the right time, and ultimately I guess that's what matters, and we just got to find a way to get in, and then anything can happen. So obviously it's not exactly where we want to be when we look back to May 25th or whatever, but it's still been a hell of a ride, and the guys have been awesome. It's been a ton of fun.
0: Elsewhere in the WCBL tonight, the Moose John Miller Express hosts the Saskatoon Berries. The Lethbridge Bulls are at home against the Brooks Bombers. The Okotoks Dogs entertain the Energy City Cactus Rats, and the Fort McMurray Giants are on the road to Sylvan Lake to take on the Gulls. The Toronto Blue Jays are in action this afternoon, concluding a three-game set against the Houston Astros after taking the first game 3-1 and falling 7-2 yesterday. Jameson Taillon has the start for the Jays against Hunter Brown for the Astros. The game is in action now. Don't miss a moment on Saskatchewan's home of Blue Jays baseball, AM 1190.
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0: A mix of sun and clouds in the sky this afternoon with west wind gusting to 50, high 26. A few clouds in the sky this evening with wind becoming light and a low of 13. Mostly sunny tomorrow with wind shifting northwest gusting to 50, high 26. Sunshine on Friday with a high of 26. Sunny on Saturday with a high of 27. And more sun on Sunday with a high of 25. 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

0: I'm Ken O'Neill. Taylor Swift from Toy Story 5 next. 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
6: Mix of sun and clouds in the sky this afternoon with wind gusting to 50, reaching a high of 26. Some more clouds will roll in this evening with wind becoming light and a low of 13. It'll be mostly sunny tomorrow with wind gusting to 50 and a high of 26. And Friday we'll see sunshine and

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0: Cry For Me, The Weeknd. I'm Ken O'Neill. Alex Warren is next. Have you noticed the days are getting shorter? It's happening. During August, we lose about 3 minutes of daylight every day on the prairies. And by the end of August, sunsets will be between 90 minutes and 2 hours later than they are right now.
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7: This afternoon, we'll see a mix of sun and clouds in the sky with wind gusting to 50, high 26. Some more clouds moving in this evening with wind easing up and a low of 13. Tomorrow will be mostly sunny with wind gusting to 50, high 26. And Friday will be sunny with a high of 26. I'm Natasha Weeb. Find the area's official forecast and stream us anywhere on the Discover Weyburn app.
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2: Good afternoon. I'm Natasha Weeb. The city is advising residents of a valve shutoff set to cause service disruptions today. Part of a water main replacement on Railway Avenue, a valve will be shut off on 16th Street, causing a temporary closure of the water fill station at the Public Works Building. Affected businesses have been notified. The fill station is expected to reopen tomorrow. The city thanks residents for their patience. The southeast saw more rainfall than most areas of Saskatchewan this July, alongside a stretch of hotter weather. This equated to a strong growing season, according to agrologist Edgar Hammermeister.
3: For the growing season, May, June, July, we're average to a little bit above average. It is quite localized. You know, there's gradients of moisture. But for the most part, we did get enough moisture to have give the crops a great opportunity to build yield.
2: Hammermeister expects only a minimal delay to the start of the harvest season. The city of Weyburn is developing a new urban forest management plan that will provide long-term direction and guide decisions for managing public trees. Communications coordinator with the city, Paige Tenbolt, explains the importance of urban forestry.
4: Trees are an invaluable asset. They provide shade, they provide shelter, they provide aesthetic. We hear a lot of people saying how beautiful Weyburn looks, especially kind of in the spring when those trees are really blooming, and then in the fall when they change colors. And that's all part of our urban forestry program.
2: After assessments conducted throughout the summer, the city now seeks public feedback. A survey is live now on the city website. Tenbolt says everyone is encouraged to participate, regardless of their existing knowledge of urban forestry. Local artists are invited to submit mural designs for the permanent display at the new animal shelter on East Avenue. Here's Discover Weyburn's Marna McManus with more.

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0: It all comes down to tonight for the Weyburn Beavers. They're on the road to Regina for a doubleheader against the Regina Red Sox, marking the final day of the Western Canadian Baseball League regular season. A sweep tonight and a loss for the Medicine Hat Mavericks will give Weyburn a shot at a playoff spot. Head coach Cam Williams says he has confidence heading into tonight's games.
3: It's been a bit of a roller coaster, right? Every season is to a degree, but I think we're playing well at the right time, and ultimately I guess that's what matters, and we just got to find a way to get in, and then anything can happen. So obviously it's not exactly where we want to be when we look back to May 25th or whatever, but it's still been a hell of a ride, and the guys have been awesome. It's been a ton of fun.
0: Elsewhere in the WCBL tonight, the Moose John Miller Express hosts the Saskatoon Berries. The Lethbridge Bulls are at home against the Brooks Bombers. The Okotoks Dogs entertain the Energy City Cactus Rats. And the Fort McMurray Giants are on the road to Sylvan Lake to take on the Gulls. The Toronto Blue Jays are in action this afternoon, concluding a 3-game set against the Houston Astros after taking the first game 3-1 and falling 7-2 yesterday. Jameson Taillon has the start for the Jays against Hunter Brown for the Astros. The game is in action now. Don't miss a moment on Saskatchewan's home of Blue Jays baseball, AM 1190.
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0: A mix of sun and clouds in the sky this afternoon with west wind gusting to 50, high 26. A few clouds in the sky this evening with wind becoming light and a low of 13. Mostly sunny tomorrow with wind shifting northwest gusting to 50, high 26. Sunshine on Friday with a high of 26. Sunny on Saturday with a high of 27. And more sun on Sunday with a high of 25. 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
4: A mix of sun and clouds in the sky this afternoon with wind gusting to 50, reaching a high of 26. Some more clouds will roll in this evening with wind becoming light and a low of 13. It'll be mostly sunny tomorrow with wind gusting to 50 and a high of 26. And Friday we'll see sunshine and a high of 26. I'm Natasha Weeb. 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
7: This afternoon, we'll see a mix of sun and clouds in the sky with wind gusting to 50, high 26. Some more clouds moving in this evening with wind easing up and a low of 13. Tomorrow will be mostly sunny with wind gusting to 50, high 26. And Friday will be sunny with a high of 26. I'm Natasha Weeb. Find the area's official forecast and stream us anywhere on the Discover Weyburn app.
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0: Afternoon, I'm Ken O'Neill, Martin Garrix, and Ed Sheeran up in just a minute with Repeat It. About the halfway point of this year's CFL season, for Week 10, it's the Stampeders in Toronto tomorrow night. On Friday, the Red Blacks will be in Regina to play the Rough Riders. Then two games on Saturday. The afternoon game has Edmonton in Montreal, and the night game features Hamilton in BC. The Blue Bombers take this week off.
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2: Good afternoon. I'm Natasha Weeb. A valve shut off on 16th Street, part of a water main replacement on Railway Avenue, will impact water utilities today. Affected businesses have been notified, however, it will also result in a temporary closure of the 16th Street water fill station. The fill station on Queen Street will remain open, however, it uses a coin-operated system and is non-potable water. The 16th Street station is expected to reopen tomorrow. July was quite the change from June, featuring hotter weather and less rain. The conditions were ideal for farmers, and agrologist Edgar Hammermeister says they're now looking towards harvest.
3: We're catching up, but it won't be an early start to harvest by any stretch, but we're probably just a few days delayed with this recent heat compared to what we would have been normally.
2: Hammermeister says some operations may begin as soon as next week. The City of Weyburn is seeking public feedback as they continue to develop a new urban forest management plan. Communications Coordinator Paige Tenbolt says Phase 1 of the plan's development involved assessments in partnership with Green Drop Tree Care, and they're now moving on to public feedback.
4: So we will be launching a public survey here on August 5th, and we encourage everyone to, take part in that survey. It'll be online on our website, and we encourage everyone to just take a look at it. Even if you don't think you understand urban forestry, we would love to hear your feedback.
2: The plan will provide long-term direction and guide decisions for managing public trees. The survey is live now on the city website. The submission deadline is this Sunday for mural designs from local artists for the Weyburn Humane Society's new animal shelter. Discover Weyburn's Marna McManus has the details.
5: The front lobby of the new animal shelter, set to open soon, will feature a cat playroom, which will include a mural from a local artist. Design submission.

0: submissions should include a link to a portfolio or at least three examples of previous work, large or small, as well as a mock-up or concept sketch of the proposed mural. These can be AI-rendered or hand-drawn, as long as the artist is confident they can create the design onto one or all four of the walls. Find more details on Discover Weyburn.
1: Envision Counseling and Support Center got a $1,056 boost after today's Great Plains Taste of Summer charity barbecue. Director of Operations Laura Maley says

0: It all comes down to tonight for the Weyburn Beavers. They're on the road to Regina for a doubleheader against the Regina Red Sox, marking the final day of the Western Canadian Baseball League regular season. A sweep tonight and a loss for the Medicine Hat Mavericks will give Weyburn a shot at a playoff spot. Head coach Cam Williams says he has confidence heading into tonight's games.
1: It's been a roller coaster, right? Every season is to a degree, but I think we're playing well at the right time, and ultimately, I guess that's what matters. And we just got to find a way to get in, and then anything can happen. So, obviously, it's not exactly where we want to be when we look back to May 25th or whatever, but it's still been a hell of a ride, and the guys have been awesome. It's been a ton of fun.
0: Elsewhere in the WCBL tonight, the Moose John Miller Express hosts the Saskatoon Berries. The Lethbridge Bulls are at home against the Brooks Bombers. The Okotoks Dogs entertain the Energy City Cactus Rats. And the Fort McMurray Giants are on the road to Sylvan Lake to take on the Gulls. The Toronto Blue Jays are in action this afternoon, concluding a three-game set against the Houston Astros after taking the first game 3-1 and falling 7-2 yesterday. Jameson Taillon has the start for the Jays against Hunter Brown for the Astros. The game is in action now. Don't miss a moment on Saskatchewan's home of Blue Jays baseball, AM 1190.
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0: A mix of sun and clouds in the sky this afternoon with west wind gusting to 50, high 26. A few clouds in the sky this evening with wind becoming light and a low of 13. Mostly sunny tomorrow with wind shifting northwest gusting to 50, high 26. Sunshine on Friday with a high of 26. Sunny on Saturday with a high of 27. And more sun on Sunday with a high of 25. 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

We're just a little after 2. I'm Ken O'Neill. Justin Timberlake Mirrors coming up in 3. Here's Ariana Grande. Hate That I Made You Love Me.

0: 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It's Canada's team. 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
1: Guerrero with a fly ball to right. 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
0: 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We bring the game. You bring the hot dogs and peanuts.
1: Got it! Strikes out Cody Bellinger, and the Blue Jays have done it.
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4: A mix of sun and clouds in the sky this afternoon with wind gusting to 50, reaching a high of 26. Some more clouds will roll in this evening with wind becoming light and a low of 13. It'll be mostly sunny tomorrow with wind gusting to 50 and a high of 26. And Friday we'll see sunshine and a high of 26. I'm Natasha Weeb. 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

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I'm Ken O'Neill. 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
5: This afternoon, we'll see a mix of sun and clouds in the sky with wind gusting to 50, high 26. Some more clouds moving in this evening with wind easing up and a low of 13. Tomorrow will be mostly sunny with wind gusting to 50, high 26. And Friday will be sunny with a high of 26. I'm Natasha Weeb. Find the area's official forecast and stream us anywhere on the Discover Weyburn app.
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0: 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I'm Justin Bieber.
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0: Gene Simmons' daughter, Sophie, and Love Turns Lonely. I'm Ken O'Neill. Luke Combs is coming up with Fast Car. Lloyd Robertson, one of Canada's most respected news anchors, passed away last night. For nearly 60 years, he guided Canadians through the country's biggest stories with a calm, trusted voice. Whether it was on CBC or later in his career on CTV, Robertson's signature sign-off, and that's the kind of day it's been, remains one of the most iconic in Canadian broadcasting. Lloyd Robertson was 92 years old.
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2: Good afternoon. I'm Natasha Weeb. The city of Weyburn is advising residents that the 16th Street water fill station will be temporarily closed today. This due to a valve shut off part of water main replacement on Railway Avenue. Businesses in the area that will be affected have been notified of any service disruptions. However, the fill station is often used by residents and businesses out of city limits. It's expected to reopen tomorrow. Over the course of July, plenty of hot weather had an impact on southern fields. Agrologist Edgar Hammermeister with more on this month's outcomes.
3: That was a July that we haven't experienced in quite some time. What was fortunate for the crops is with all the moisture that we had earlier in the growing season, that really helped buffer the heat. We were complaining about the humidity, but that really protected the crops.
2: The occasional moisture over the month also helped keep plants growing. The city of Weyburn is working on developing a new urban forestry management plan. They've partnered with Green Drop Tree Care to develop this plan, which will provide long-term direction and guide decisions for managing public trees.
4: Urban forestry is a municipality's responsibility for managing the trees or the forest within city limits. So this includes all of our city-owned trees located in our parks, boulevards, on residential streets, and then, of course, in the grounds that are city-owned, including like the Tatawa Parkway.
2: That's Communications Coordinator Paige Tenbolt. After assessment work by Green Drop over the summer, the city is now looking for public feedback through a survey launching today on the city website. The Weyburn Humane Society is calling on local artists to submit mural designs for the cat playroom in the new animal shelter. Discover Weyburn's Marna McManus has more.
5: The new animal shelter is set to open soon, and it'll include a cat playroom, which will be especially valuable in winter, as well as for mother cats with kittens who are too young to use the outdoor cat play areas. It'll be visible from the front lobby, making it one of the first spaces visitors will see. Design should be nature-inspired and may cover one or all four walls in the cat playroom. The submission deadline is this Sunday at 3.
2: The Great Plains Taste of Summer Charity Barbecue brought in over $1,000 for Envision Counseling at support.

0: 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Director of Operations Laura Maley says it was a great afternoon despite the windy weather and thanks the community for their support.
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0: The final charity barbecue of the summer will be next Wednesday in support of CMHA Weyburn. 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
0: It all comes down to tonight for the Weyburn Beavers. They're on the road to Regina for a doubleheader against the Regina Red Sox, marking the final day of the Western Canadian Baseball League regular season. A sweep tonight and a loss for the Medicine Hat Mavericks will give Weyburn a shot at a playoff spot. Head coach Cam Williams says he has confidence heading into tonight's games.
3: It's been a roller coaster, right? Every season is to a degree, but we're playing well at the right time, and ultimately I guess that's what matters, and we just got to find a way to get in, and then anything can happen. So obviously it's not exactly where we want to be when we look back to May 25th or whatever, but it's still been a hell of a ride, and the guys have been awesome. It's been a ton of fun.
0: Elsewhere in the WCBL tonight, the Moose John Miller Express hosts the Saskatoon Berries. The Lethbridge Bulls are at home against the Brooks Bombers. The Okotoks Dogs entertain the Energy City Cactus Rats, and the Fort McMurray Giants are on the road to Sylvan Lake to take on the Gulls. The Toronto Blue Jays are in action this afternoon, concluding a three-game set against the Houston Astros after taking the first game 3-1 and falling 7-2 yesterday. Jameson Taillon has the start for the Jays against Hunter Brown for the Astros. The game is in action now. Don't miss a moment on Saskatchewan's home of Blue Jays baseball, AM 1190.
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0: A mix of sun and clouds in the sky this afternoon with west wind gusting to 50, high 26. A few clouds in the sky this evening with wind becoming light and a low of 13. Mostly sunny tomorrow with wind shifting northwest gusting to 50, high 26. Sunshine on Friday with a high of 26. Sunny on Saturday with a high of 27, and more sun on Sunday with a high of 25. I'm Natasha Weeb. 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

0: Sacrifice the weekend. I'm Ken O'Neill. Tame Impala and Jenny from Blackpink. Dracula is next. Some big changes are coming to TV for season 31 of The Voice. Are you a fan? Kiki Palmer is host of the game show Password. She's taking over as host, and Carson Daly steps back and will serve as a producer of the show. Other new faces will include judges Joe Jonas and country singer Riley Green, who will join Queen Latifah. Season 31 of The Voice will be on TV, not this fall, but in 2027.
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7: A mix of sun and clouds in the sky this afternoon with wind gusting to 50, reaching a high of 26. Some more clouds will roll in this evening with wind becoming light and a low of 13. It'll be mostly

0: Sunny tomorrow with wind gusting to 50 and a high of 26. And Friday we'll see sunshine and a high of 26. I'm Natasha Weeb. 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

0: Afternoon, I'm Ken O'Neill. Justin Bieber is next with Speed Demon. 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
10: This afternoon, we'll see a mix of sun and clouds in the sky with wind gusting to 50, high 26. Some more clouds moving in this evening with wind easing up and a low of 13. Tomorrow will be mostly sunny with wind gusting to 50, high 26. And Friday will be sunny with a high of 26. I'm Natasha Weeb. Find the area's official forecast and stream us anywhere on the Discover Wayburn app.
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0: That's Rev and Whitney. Good afternoon. I'm Ken O'Neill. In just a minute, we'll hear Sabrina Carpenter. Oh, and don't miss your local news update at 4. Toronto Blue Jays lost 7-2 in Houston last night. Same two teams played again this afternoon. Then it's off to Chicago for an afternoon game tomorrow. The Jays are in Philly for 3, and then they'll be back at home next Monday.
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2: Work continues on Railway Avenue, which will cause some disruptions to water services today. 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
2: Good afternoon. I'm Natasha Weeb. The city is advising residents of a valve shutoff set to cause service disruptions today. Part of a water main replacement on Railway Avenue. A valve will be shut off on 16th Street, causing a temporary closure of the water fill station at the Public Works Building. Affected businesses have been notified. The fill station is expected to reopen tomorrow. The city thanks residents for their patience. The southeast saw more rainfall than most areas of Saskatchewan this July, alongside a stretch of hotter weather. This equated to a strong growing season, according to agrologist Edgar Hammermeister.
3: For the growing season, May, June, July, we're average to a little bit above average. It is quite localized. You know, there's gradients of moisture. But for the most part, we did get enough moisture to have give the crops a great opportunity to build yield.
2: Hammermeister expects only a minimal delay to the start of the harvest season. The city of Weyburn is developing a new urban forest management plan that will provide long-term direction and guide decisions for managing public trees. Communications coordinator with the city, Paige Tenbolt, explains the importance of urban forestry.
4: Trees are an invaluable asset. They provide shade, they provide shelter, they provide aesthetic. We hear a lot of people saying how beautiful Weyburn looks, especially kind of in the spring when those trees are really blooming, and then in the fall when they change colors. And that's all part of our urban forestry program.
2: After assessments conducted throughout the summer, the city now seeks public feedback. A survey is live now on the city website. Tenbolt says everyone is encouraged to participate, regardless of their existing knowledge of urban forestry. Local artists are invited to submit mural designs for the permanent display at the new animal shelter on East Avenue. Here's Discover Weyburn's Marna McManus with more.
5: 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Artists are responsible for supplying their own paint and materials. 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
2: It all comes down to tonight for the Weyburn Beavers. They're on the road to Regina for a doubleheader against the Regina Red Sox, marking the final day of the Western Canadian Baseball League regular season. A sweep tonight and a loss for the Medicine Hat Mavericks will give Weyburn a shot at a playoff spot. Head coach Cam Williams says he has confidence heading into tonight's games.
7: It's been a roller coaster, right? Every season is to a degree. But, I think we're playing well at the right time. And ultimately, I guess that's what matters. And we just got to find a way to get in, and then anything can happen. So, obviously it's not exactly where we want to be when we look back to May 25th or whatever. But, it's still been a hell of a ride. And, the guys have been awesome. It's been a ton of fun.
2: Elsewhere in the WCBL tonight, the Moose John Miller Express hosts the Saskatoon Berries. The Lethbridge Bulls are at home against the Brooks Bombers. The Okotoks Dogs entertain the Energy City Cactus Rats. And the Fort McMurray Giants are on the road to Sylvan Lake to take on the Gulls. The Toronto Blue Jays are in action this afternoon, concluding a three-game set against the Houston Astros after taking the first game 3-1 and falling 7-2 yesterday. Jameson Taillon has the start for the Jays against Hunter Brown for the Astros. The game is in action now. Don't miss a moment on Saskatchewan's home of Blue Jays baseball, AM 1190.
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2: A mix of sun and clouds in the sky this afternoon with west wind gusting to 50, high 26. A few clouds in the sky this evening with wind.

0: Finger 11 and One Thing. I'm Ken O'Neill. Happy Wednesday. For a second, just think about how much has changed in just 10 years. Some things are totally acceptable today, like talking to AI. It's completely normal today. Or going to a restaurant or movie by yourself isn't seen as weird. It's called self-care. And leaving a party early without making up an excuse, people don't judge. They usually say, good for you. It's amazing how quickly the rule book gets rewritten over the years.
1: Oh, so good.
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8: A few clouds moving in this evening with wind gusting to 40, easing up overnight and a low of 13. Tomorrow we'll see mostly sun in the sky with wind gusting to 40, increasing to gust to 60 later in the day, highs reaching 26 degrees. And Friday we'll see sunshine with a high of 23. I'm Natasha Weeb. Find the area's official forecast and stream us anywhere on the Discover Weyburn app.
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0: Sean Desmond and Night Like This. I'm Ken O'Neill. Harry Styles, American Girl's next. Welcome to August. We're in the dog days of summer, but they're passing quickly. This dog days period runs every year from July 3rd through August 11th. So that means there's another week to go. Then it'll be just summer. Hopefully, fewer heat warnings, but still nice enough to spend time outside. I'm not a big fan of the cold of winter, but I don't much like 30 degrees in the summer either, where you can't go outside because of the heat.
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10: A few clouds moving in this evening with wind gusting to 40, easing up overnight and a low of 13. Tomorrow we'll see mostly sun in the sky with wind gusting to 40, increasing to gust to 60 later in the day, highs reaching 26 degrees. And Friday we'll see sunshine with a high of 23. I'm Natasha Weeb. Find the area's official forecast and stream us anywhere on the Discover Wayburn app.
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0: 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I'm Ken O'Neill. 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
2: Good afternoon. I'm Natasha Weeb. A valve shut off on 16th Street, part of a water main replacement on Railway Avenue, will impact water utilities today. Affected businesses have been notified, however, it will also result in a temporary closure of the 16th Street water fill station. The fill station on Queen Street will remain open, however, it uses a coin-operated system and is non-potable water. The 16th Street station is expected to reopen tomorrow. July was quite the change from June, featuring hotter weather and less rain. The conditions were ideal for farmers, and agrologist Edgar Hammermeister says they're now looking towards harvest.
3: We're catching up, but it won't be an early start to harvest by any stretch, but we're probably just a few days delayed with this recent heat compared to what we would have been normally.
2: Hammermeister says some operations may begin as soon as next week. The city of Weyburn is seeking public feedback as they continue to develop a new urban forest management plan. Communications coordinator Paige Tenbolt says phase one of the plan's development involved assessments in partnership with Green Drop Tree Care, and they're now moving on to public feedback.
4: So we will be launching a public survey here on August 5th, and we encourage everyone to, you know, take part in that survey. It'll be online on our website, and we encourage everyone to just take a look at it. Even if you don't think you understand urban forestry, we would love to hear your feedback.
2: The plan will provide long-term direction and guide decisions for managing public trees. The survey is live now on the city website. The submission deadline is this Sunday for mural designs from local artists for the Weyburn Humane Society's new animal shelter. Discover Weyburn's Marna McManus has the details.
5: The front lobby of the new animal shelter, set to open soon, will feature a cat playroom, which will include a mural from a local artist. Design submissions should include a link to a portfolio or at least three examples of previous work, large or small, as well as a mock-up or concept sketch of the proposed mural. These can be AI rendered or hand-drawn, as long as the artist is confident they can create the design onto one or all four of the walls. Find more details on Discover Weyburn.
2: Envision Counseling and Support Center got a $1,056 boost after today's Great Plains Taste of Summer charity barbecue. Director of Operations Laura Maley says it was a great turnout.
6: Today was amazing. I was a little bit worried about the weather, but it turned out to be a beautiful day, and there were so many people that came out to support Envision, and thank you to the sponsors and everyone else that was here helping out.
2: Maley says the funds will ensure their programming remains free. The next and final charity barbecue is next Wednesday in support of CMHA Weyburn. 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
2: It all comes down to tonight for the Weyburn Beavers. They're on the road to Regina for a doubleheader against the Regina Red Sox, marking the final day of the Western Canadian Baseball League regular season. A sweep tonight and a loss for the Medicine Hat Mavericks will give Weyburn a shot at a playoff spot. Head coach Cam Williams says he has confidence heading into tonight's games.
7: It's been a roller coaster, right? Every season is to a degree, but I think we're playing well at the right time, and ultimately I guess that's what matters, and we just got to find a way to get in, and then anything can happen. So, obviously it's not exactly where we want to be when we look back to May 25th or whatever, but it's still been a hell of a ride, and the guys have been awesome. It's been a ton of fun.
2: Elsewhere in the WCBL tonight, the Moose John Miller Express hosts the Saskatoon Berries. The Lethbridge Bulls are at home against the Brooks Bombers. The Okotoks Dogs entertain the Energy City Cactus Rats. And the Fort McMurray Giants are on the road to Sylvan Lake to take on the Gulls.
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2: A few clouds in the sky this evening with west wind gusting to 40, easing up overnight with a low of 13. Mostly sunny tomorrow with southwest wind gusting to 40, shifting northwest to gust to 60 in the afternoon. High 26. Sunshine on Friday with a high of 23.

0: More sun on Saturday with a high of 26. And Sunday will be sunny with a high of 27. 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

0: Kaisa and Hideaway. I'm Ken O'Neill. Gracie Abrams next. August has just begun, and I can't be the only one who's seeing this stuff. Halloween candy, decorations, and costumes are already on store shelves. It's still 3 months away. I guess in no time we start seeing Christmas stuff, too. Yikes. It's the middle of summer.
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6: A few clouds moving in this evening with wind.

0: gusting to 40, easing up overnight and a low of 13. Tomorrow we'll see mostly sun in the sky with wind gusting to 40, increasing to gust to 60 later in the day, highs reaching 26 degrees. And Friday we'll see sunshine with a high of 23. I'm Natasha Weeb. Find the area's official forecast and stream us anywhere on the Discover Weyburn app.
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I'm Ken O'Neill, getting you home on this Wednesday. Alessia Cara up in less than 3 minutes. Here's Ghost, Justin Bieber.

0: I'm Ken O'Neill, rooting for you. Alessia Cara, Ariana Grande is coming up. Think about this when you're making breakfast tomorrow. How we prepare eggs could either be good or bad for us. Have you ever thought about this? Poached eggs are listed as the healthiest way, with boiled a close second. Of course, fried eggs are less healthy, but I was surprised to see scrambled eggs made with butter and milk come in last place. Of course they did. The tastiest breakfast is always the least healthy. And then you add bacon, cheese, toast and jam, hash browns. The egg isn't the problem.
1: Oh, so good.
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3: A few clouds moving in this evening with wind gusting to 40, easing up overnight and a low of 13. Tomorrow we'll see mostly sun in the sky with wind gusting to 40, increasing to gust to 60 later in the day, highs reaching 26 degrees. And Friday we'll see sunshine with a high of 23. I'm Natasha Weeb. Find the area's official forecast and stream us anywhere on the Discover Weyburn app.
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0: The Weeknd and Blinding Lights. I'm Ken O'Neill. We have a news update coming at 6. Taylor Swift and Opalite is next.
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2: Good evening. I'm Natasha Weeb. The City of Weyburn is advising residents that the 16th Street water fill station will be temporarily closed today. This due to a valve shut off part of water main replacement on Railway Avenue. Businesses in the area that will be affected have been notified of any service disruptions. However, the fill station is often used by residents and businesses out of city limits. It's expected to reopen tomorrow. Over the course of July, plenty of hot weather had an impact on southern fields. Agrologist Edgar Hammermeister with more on this month's outcomes.
3: That was a July that we haven't experienced in quite some time. What was fortunate for the crops is with all the moisture that we had earlier in the growing season, that really helped buffer the heat. We were complaining about the humidity, but that really protected the crops.
2: The occasional moisture over the month also helped keep plants growing. The City of Weyburn is working on developing a new urban forestry management plan. They've partnered with Green Drop Tree Care to develop this plan, which will provide long-term direction and guide decisions for managing public trees.
4: Urban forestry is a municipality's responsibility for managing the trees or the forest within city limits. So this includes all of our city-owned trees located in our parks, boulevards, on residential streets, and then, of course, in the grounds that are city-owned, including like the Tatagua Parkway.
2: That's Communications Coordinator Paige Tenbolt. After assessment work by Green Drop over the summer,